its faith, our colors will fade eventually. So if our time is running out, day after day, we'll make the mundane a masterpiece. Oh my, my, oh my, my love, I take one look.

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And every once in a while, I start texting, write a paragraph, but then I delete the message. Think about you like a pastime, I could cry.

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You were a thief, you stole my heart, and I, your willing victim.

And I touched your face, narcotic mindfulness, Mary Jane. And I called your name like an addicted to cocaine.